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Yeah.

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It's all about Michiana each and every day. Plus, we'll celebrate what's great in your life. So text the show right now at 888-817-B100. 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

Clint Black and Wynonna, Bad Goodbye on today's Best and Most Country, B100. That song from 1993 on a Throwback Thursday. We got the 90s at 9 coming up. If you love 90s country music, Bluegate Performing Arts Center and B100 partner to make an hour every day 90s country. That's coming up after 9. Here's Parmalee, God Knew Better on the B.

0: Parmalee and God Knew Better on today's Best and Most Country B100. 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Scott McCreary and Megan Maroney coming up next on The B.
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0: Megan Maroney and Beautiful Things on today's Best and Most Country B100 off her album Cloud 9. If you don't have it yet, you should at least give it a listen. I promise you, you'll like it. Here's brand new music from Cody Johnson off his album Banks of the Trinity. It's Horseback B100.
1: He's a ranch hand in a pinch, man. 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'Cause she's a gold digger with a quick trigger. 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

Mr. McGraw, Just to See You Smile. Classic from Mr. McGraw. Here's another instant modern-day classic from McGraw. Along with Hardy, Eric Church, and Morgan Wallen, it's MacArthur. Today's Best and Most Country, B100. My name

0: Hardy, Eric Church, Morgan Wallen, Tim McGraw, and MacArthur right there. My name is Moody. Thanks so much for hanging out with me, and keep it where you got it, because if you love 90s country, you're going to love the next hour. 90s at 9, brought to you by the Blue Gate Performing Arts Center, an entire hour dedicated to the 90s, and we do it every day, Monday through Saturday. George, Shania, Tim, Faith, Toby, Reba, Vince, Martina, Brooks, and Dunn, everybody's here. All you got to do is wait and listen, okay? So make sure you're locked in at 9 p.m., okay? Shaboozy, Kane Brown coming up next on The B.
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7: B100 weather. Overnight, mostly clear, lows in the mid-50s. On Friday, mostly sunny, highs up around 80s. On Saturday, partly cloudy, highs in the low to mid-80s. I'm WSBT 22's meteorologist, Aaron May.

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Brooks and two pina coladas kicking off a Thursday night edition of the 90s at 9 from 1998 off his album Sevens. Yeah, he has one of his many diamond albums. I think he has seven diamond albums. So how cool is that? I don't have one diamond album. Here's Vince Gill. One more last chance on the 90s at 9, B100.

it's Brittany Bailey of the B100 Morning Show. It's all about Michiana each and every day. Plus, we'll celebrate what's great in your life. So text the show right now at 888-817-B100. 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

0: Alabama, going down home on today's Best and Most Country, B100. It is the 90s at 9, powered by the Blue Gate Theater. It's also Big Ticket Thursday, powered by Hens of the Legal Group. 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And you could be seeing Pam Tillis and Lori Morgan. I had a frog in my throat. 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The 90s continue with Allison Krauss next on the 90s at 9, B100.
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0: today's best and most country B100, The Chicks and Goodbye Earl. And The Chicks are doing big things. They are actually going out on a 2026 anniversary tour. They're to honor their landmark album, Taking the Long Way. They are doing an entire performance of that, and they're starting off September 30th in the Fox Theater in Detroit. Also, that song you just heard, Goodbye Earl, it's being adapted for a musical. It's called Goodbye Earl, and it's got like Thelma and Louise vibes, and it's pretty cool. Two best friends unite to protect each other from an abusive husband. You know, how cool is that? And Natalie Maines, Emily Strayer, and Marty McGuire are all attached as executive producers. So you know it's going to be good because they don't really put their name on anything that isn't good. So I'm happy. The Chick's still rolling in 2026. I got Brooks and Dunn, David Lee Murphy coming up next on the 90s at 9, powered by the Blue Gate Theater, B100.
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5: Overnight, mostly clear, lows in the mid-50s. On Friday, mostly sunny, highs up around 80s. On Saturday, partly cloudy, highs in below to mid-80s. I'm WSBT 22's meteorologist, Aaron Mann.

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Corey Kenton and This Heart on today's Best and Most Country B100 just after 10 o'clock with some George Birds. It's Luke Bryan as well. Ride, ride, ride on the beat.

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It's all about Michiana each and every day. Plus, we'll celebrate what's great in your life. So text the show right now at 888-817-B100. 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

Wait, Walker, if I can make a living on today's Best Animals Country, B100 from 1994 off the album of the same name. It's Throwback Thursday, playing songs from the 90s all day long. I know you like it. I like it too. Here's Chase Matthew holding it down, B100. Still

0: Chase Matthew holding it down on a Thursday night. How are you holding it down? You having a good one so far? Well, you know, we're almost to the weekend. So, you know, it's exciting. Anytime we can get to the weekend sooner than later is perfect. And if you're looking for something to do this weekend, Elkhart County 4-H Fair going on now through August 1st. And Brett Young is going to be there on Saturday. So, yeah, maybe you want to do that. It's going to be a fun time. Charlie Crockett's going to be there on Monday. And they got everything. You know, 4-H Fair, always got the rides, food, and monster trucks, tractor pool, rodeo, all kinds of stuff going on. 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Morgan Wallen coming up next on The B.
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Bailey Zimmerman and Chevy Silverado on today's Best and Most Country, B100. 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

Mark Chestnut, I just wanted you to know, on today's Best and Most Country, B100, Throwback Thursday all day long, that song from 1994, 32 years old. Feel old yet? Making me insane. Here's South of Sanity, Zach Top on the B.

0: Zach Top and South of Sanity on today's Best and Most Country B100. My name is Moody. 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And we got tickets, a pair of tickets for the Grits and Glamour Tour. Lori Morgan, Pam Tillis at the Blue Gate, January 28th. So you got some time, about, 6 months to figure out who you're going to take. But you got to win those tickets first. And you can do that by texting the word GRITS, G-R-I-T-S, to 888-817-2100, and a pair of tickets could be yours. We're giving them away until midnight, so get your text in as soon as possible. 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Kenny Chesney, Jelly Roll, coming up next on The B. Hey.
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11: Overnight, mostly clear, lows in the mid-50s. On Friday, mostly sunny, highs up around 80s. On Saturday, partly cloudy, highs in the low to mid-80s. I'm WSBT 22's meteorologist, Aaron May.

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Thomas Rhett, Jordan Davis, Ain't a Bad Life. On today's Best and Most Country, B100. My name is Moody, rolling through your Thursday night with some John Morgan. It's Kid Myself, B100.

it's Brittany Bailey of the B100 Morning Show. It's all about Michiana each and every day. Plus, we'll celebrate what's great in your life. So text the show right now at 888-817-B100. Make it a great day with the B.

Alan Jackson, It Must Be Love on today's Best and Most Country B100 on Throwback Thursday. My goodness. And I tell you what, this guy is kind of a throwback himself. It's Stephen Wilson Jr. from Gary B100.

0: Stephen Wilson Jr. and Gary on today's Best and Most Country B100. My name is Moody. Thanks so much for hanging out with me. And if you're having a good day, I'm happy for you. And if you want to have an even better day, well, maybe you need to go to the fair. This weekend, Elkhart County 4-H Fair in full swing. And it's going to be open until August 1st. But Saturday, Brett Young going to be there July 25th. It's going to be a good show. Brett Young's always a good dude. Also, Charlie Crockett going to be there on Monday, July 27th. And you can head on out and try the food, ride the rides, play the games. It's always a good time. Details for the fair and all the stuff they provide, 4HFair.com. Or excuse me, 4HFair.org, or you can go to B100.com. 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Simple as that, okay? Co Wetzel, Jesse Murph, coming up next on B100.
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Tucker Wetmore on the lookout for a brunette. Today's best animals country, B100. My name is Moody. Thank you so much for hanging out with me. Here's Hudson Westbrook. His new one's called Painted You Pretty, B100.

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Reba McEntire, Linda Davis, Does He Love You? On today's Best and Most Country, B100. Throwing it back to the 90s all day long on Throwback Thursday. Here's the new one from Luke Bryan's Country and She Knows It, B100.

0: Luke Bryan, country, and she knows it. On today's Best and Most Country, B100. My name is Moody. I'm about to clock out. I got Granger Smith after midnight about to come in. But first, make sure. Have you won your tickets to Grits and Glamour Tour yet? Well, it's Big Ticket Thursday. 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And we got a pair of tickets. One more pair of tickets to give away. All you got to do is text the word GRITS to 888-817-2100. Again, that's GRITS, G-R-I-T-S, to 888-817-2100. The same phone number you call when you want to request something. But yeah, a pair of tickets. January 28th, going to be at the Blue Gate. Going to be a good time, and you can win those tickets right now. So get your text in, okay? Text GRITS, 888-817-2100. Ella Lindley, Chris Young coming up, and then it's Granger Midnight after... or Granger Smith after midnight next on B100. God bless. Hey.
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5: Overnight, mostly clear, lows in the mid-50s. On Friday, mostly sunny, highs up around 80s. On Saturday, partly cloudy, highs in the low to mid-80s. I'm WSBT 22's meteorologist, Aaron Mann.

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5: 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Welcome to show number 1659. It's After Midnight. I'm your host, Granger Smith. So glad to be with you. And you know what? I've got some good news I want to read for you, so hang tight a little bit for that. I've also got some Nashville news with Ann Hudson. 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

Now, I know it's Friday, and that's already really good news, but how about a good news story to go on top of that? Hang on for two songs, and I'll share some with you.

0: truth. Okay, check out this good news story. A donated wheelchair is giving a South Carolina woman with stage 4 cancer a new sense of freedom. Mm. Captain Sean James donated the motorized chair after his family no longer needed it, working with the Charleston County Sheriff's Office to find someone who could actually use it. Flora Drayton's daughter, Mavis Magno, called the gift an answer to their prayers in hopes that it will give her mother the ability to spend more time outdoors. That's incredible. That's a thought that you forget sometimes, that you could be stuck indoors.
1: Yeah.
0: And a motorized chair get you to go, you know, get you mobile again.
1: Help you get around.
0: The family plans to pass on the wheelchair along to another person when Flora no longer needs it, keeping the kindness going. That's an amazing story. That's good news.
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0: Emma Burley, gone to work to Mercy Hospital. Like to listen to you every morning. And thank you for being up early to provide us good music to listen to. And God bless.
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0: Ann is about to join us with another round of Nashville news. Ann, what do you got coming up?
1: Today's a big day, Granger. We love new albums. Brantley Gilbert has released his new album called Sins of the Father. And he talks about how it came from the fear that things he did earlier in his life could come back and impact his children. I'll tell you what he said coming up in your Nashville news next.

0: 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It's Ann Hudson.
1: We love a new album day, and Brantley Gilbert has released his new album called Sins of the Father. He opened up about where the album came from.
2: And this song's really cool because I wrote it from a place of confusion, and it actually is a prayer, like a prayer from the heart type thing. I think there are a lot of us that had previous chapters of life that were maybe a little more troubled than others, and mine in particular. Like, it was just a terror of mine that some of the stuff I did would come back to haunt my kids, and just was in panic attack mode over it. You know, the chorus of the song says, you know, I've done my dirt, but I've been washed in the water. I go to church, but I'm still learning the gospel. But tonight, Lord, I pray for our sons and our daughters. Don't make them pay for the sins of the fathers. So kind of where I'm at as a whole in life, you know, in a learning chapter.
1: I love it. Brantley Gilbert's new album, Sins of the Father, out now. Ella Langley, pretty much unstoppable at this stage of her career, and it looks like she is now teamed up with Bum Energy Drinks for a new peaches and honey flavored zero sugar energy drink. A release date has not been announced yet, but the drinks are coming soon.
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0: 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Here's your host, Granger Smith.
2: Welcome to Friday, everybody. It's After Midnight, finally here at the end of the work week. I'm Granger Smith, your host. Hey, what's the best sport in America? Think about that and call me, 866-607-8383. I've also got Earl Dibbles Jr., the country boy. He's got a dumb criminal story to tell us. All this here on After Midnight Friday edition. Here we go.
3: I love a first cast when the water's glass and the line starts to run.

0: So what do you say is the best sport in America? That's what we're talking about. Two songs. 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
1: I don't know if you were looking at me or not. You probably smile like that all the time. I don't mean to bother you, but

0: you.
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2: Asking this question, topic of the hour, what's the best sport in America? And I have to qualify that by saying, I could also say game. What's the best game? Because yesterday we had a caller say that golf is not a sport. It is a game.
3: And what was the reasoning?
2: Because you're competing against yourself. Was that what it was?
3: Something
2: you're playing,
3: like a course. You're playing a course, not a person. You're
2: playing a course, not a person. So I say that we could add golf into this conversation. We add NASCAR, all the sports. What's the best sport in America? We know that the greatest and most popular sport in the world that we saw the last 3 months is apparently soccer. We know that. But what is it here? 866-607-8383.
4: Hey, Granger, it's your friendly neighborhood trash man again, calling from Winston-Salem, North Carolina. Listen, to answer your question about the greatest sport in America, I got to say it's hockey. It's the only sport where you can go to a fight and watch a hockey game break out. Brother, love the show. Keep it up. Thank you.
2: I appreciate that, Cole.
3: That's my kind of hockey, too. I like that. Where there's a fight and a hockey game breaks out, yeah.
2: You could tell by his accent right away where he was going with that. I love that. I love my hockey friends. I just can't relate that much because I've always lived, you know, I've always lived in the South. And so, Dallas Stars, I kind of got into that. That's fun.
3: Do you know Austin is getting one, though?
2: I didn't know that.
3: NHL is expanding, and they have target, I think, a couple, but Austin seems to be the front runner.
2: So. I would love to take my kids to those games to get them into hockey. That's cool. 866-607-8383.
5: I do believe it's college football. So much rivalry. My name is Rhonda. I'm from Florence, Alabama. So, like with us, it's Alabama and Auburn, but, or Eagle. I say it has to be college football, definitely.
2: That's where I am, too. How about you?
3: Same. Yeah, college football. Although now calling high school football, I'm noticing more things about the atmosphere and the nuances of high school football, like the kind of the same traditions. They start there, then move to college, and then sometimes they go to pros. Pros, you have the diehards, but you don't really have anything in between. You have that with a little bit with high school, and you have that with college. Yeah,
2: that's an interesting way to think through it. I used to love the NFL when I was a young teenager, sure. And the Cowboys were winning the Super Bowl.
3: That's right.
2: Yeah. Every year. Well, yeah. They did it three times when I was a teenager. And so I just thought, this is great. I love the NFL. But, you know, call me a fair weather, whatever, that's fine. I just drifted from the NFL, and now it doesn't come close to college. I'll go Sundays when I don't watch any game in the fall. I don't watch a single NFL game.
3: I'll watch it. See, I follow my college guys to the pros, so I'll watch some Tampa Bay, because of Baker, what have you.
2: There's never a Saturday in the fall when some college game is not on somewhere me.
3: Yeah. I don't think TV channels play anything other than college football on Saturday, though.
2: I
3: don't think there's anything else.
2: That's an interesting question. I never thought about it. 866-607-8383.
1: 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Just call up at 866-607-8383. 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

0: 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We help guide you through that process. We don't dictate. We listen to what you're telling us. Okay, I want a sofa that's 78 inches. I want it this. And a lot of times we'll say, well, you know, it would really help if we saw the room. We'll come out to the house and help you put, if you want just that one sofa, we can help you find the sofa. If you say, I want the whole room, we can coordinate everything. 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Come in. 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See what we have to offer. 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
1: Hey, I'm Samantha. 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I just want to again thank you so, so much. And I hope you guys have a wonderful day. God bless.
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I love bacon, but I'm talking about pigs. This is a real story. 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
1: I'm Earl Dibbles Jr. I'm a country boy. I'm an honest boy, too, and crime don't pay. I got a story to prove it. There's two men that went hog wild in Vermont recently when a fight broke out over a couple of pigs. The incident went down in New Orleans on Friday night when Vermont State Police got a call about pigs blocking the street. Right after that, cops started getting all these calls about two men that was duking it out in the same area. Responding officers found them fighting over the swine, which neither one of them owned. Both men are eventually going to have to show up in that old New Orleans County Superior Court for aggravated disorderly conduct and being dumb.
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Post. We're going to talk about some things that went down on this day in history coming up, plus some Nashville news with Ann Hudson, stories about those country stars out there in Nashville and what they're up to. Hang tight for all of this early on a Friday. 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
1: It was on this day that a famous song from the movie Rocky III started its 6-week run at number one. I bet you can't name that song. I'll remind you, plus some other things that went down on this day in history coming up in two songs.

0: talking about history, and he's even got the diploma to prove it. 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
1: On this day, July the 24th, 1534, Jacques Cartier landed in Canada, claiming it for France. 1832, Benjamin Bonneville led the first wagon train across the Rocky Mountains by Wyoming's South Pass. 1847, Mormons settled in Salt Lake City Valley in Utah. Their polygamy practice eventually led to a major conflict, escalating into the Utah War in 1857. 1969, Apollo 11 returned safely to Earth. 1980, the Urban Cowboy soundtrack was certified platinum. 1982, single Eye of the Tiger by Survivor from Rocky III soundtrack started a six-week run at number one on the U.S. charts. 1998, Saving Private Ryan opened in theaters. 2005, Lance Armstrong wins his seventh Tour de France, but later disqualified for doping. Some famous birthdays include singer and actress Jennifer Lopez, pilot Amelia Earhart, actress Rose Byrne, NBA great Karl Malone, slugger Barry Bonds, and WWE star Tori Wilson. Those are just a few things that went down on this day in history.
0: Thanks so much for hanging out here on After Midnight with Granger Smith.
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0: We've got someone who stays connected to Nashville just for you. Her name is Ann Hudson. Ann, what do you got coming up in Nashville news?
1: Oh, well, this is cool, Granger. Did you see what Tim McGraw is going to be doing at every single one of his concerts while he's on tour? I'll tell you, coming up in your Nashville news next. We.

0: Here's what's new in Nashville. Here's Ann Hudson.
1: So this is really cool. Tim McGraw is going out on tour. It's called the Pawn Shop Guitar Tour. And he says his way of paying it forward for the next generation of dreamers is to gift one lucky fan a pawn shop guitar at every single stop on his tour, which is so cool. So added perk if you want to go see Tim McGraw out on the road. Ella Langley, pretty much unstoppable at this stage of her career, and it looks like she is now teamed up with Bum Energy Drinks for a new peaches and honey flavored zero sugar energy drink. A release date has not been announced yet, but the drinks are coming soon.
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1: Ann with an E.
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8: I want to do it. 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
9: Do you think it's because God changed your desires? Because it just, you know, I think for some people would argue that it does matter. You mattered. You said, you on stage singing and even proclaiming the word from the stage mattered to them. And so how can you say it doesn't matter when it mattered to me?
8: Yes. And that's what I want to talk about, because everybody's different and everyone's walk with the Lord is different. And that's why we said before we started recording this podcast this morning, we said, what if I was talking to, for instance, Josh Turner, who has used his platform to speak about the Lord and sing about the Lord in country music. And he would say, I need to be in country music. It matters for me to be in country music because this is my platform to proclaim the gospel. And I feel that to my core. I would say, amen, brother.
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5: 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I'm Granger Smith, your host of After Midnight. I've got this question. What's your favorite season of the year? And tell me why. 866-607-8383. Earl Dibbles Jr., the country boy, is coming here with a dumb criminal story, and I got a list of good country music to play for you.
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1: Asking this question, topic of the hour, what is your favorite season of the year? And I have gotten some phone calls that have indicated that there could be other seasons other than winter and spring and summer and fall. But and that's fine, too. But that's kind of what I'm thinking. What's your favorite season? I've got my producer, the Ant-Man, sitting with me. You told us yesterday fall is your favorite season.
2: Fall is my favorite. I would say that I also kind of have that same feeling about fall when we're coming out of winter into spring, though.
1: My thought is all seasons, the change of season, it's a wonderful thing that seasons change.
2: Yeah, I agree.
1: But it always feels best coming out of a longer one. So like coming out of a long winter, spring is amazing.
2: Yeah.
1: And we don't have spring and fall long enough in Texas for us to, you know, anticipate another
2: that's
1: one.
2: Right.
1: But that's why we love fall, because coming out of a long summer, you love fall. So let's ask people what they think. 866-607-8383.
3: That's a great question. The best answer, the best time of the year, in my opinion, Mr. Granger, is the fall, changing into the winter just after that hot summer in Las Vegas. Incredible.
1: Is there a fall in Vegas?
2: Maybe there are dates that fall technically falls in. I don't know. I mean, I've never been to Vegas and it be cold. I have seen it snow there. I've seen videos of that, but I personally have not experienced
1: that. You've lived
2: that
1: in Arizona.
2: Yeah.
1: Is there a fall in Arizona?
2: Its own. So it's relative. It's all relative. Yes. It's the best time probably of the year in Arizona, in my opinion, because it's very comfortable. You could still swim, but you could also maybe at night wear a hoodie. Yeah.
1: It's kind of like us in Texas. Mm-hmm. We come out of this really hot summer and then all of a sudden it just gets cold. On Halloween, it just gets cold.
2: You're it's
1: like,
2: one day.
1: What happened to fall? And then it always gets hot again afterwards.
2: Yeah, it's the fall. It's that false fall.
1: The false fall. 866-607-8383.
4: 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I love the fall because of the beautiful colors and the leaves. I just think it's so pretty.
1: Tally another one up for the fall. I wonder if that's going to win.
2: I think you should ask this question again towards the end of winter and see if anything changes about it.
1: True. 866-607-8383.
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7: 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E100.

0: Yeah, what's keeping me up at these hours in this third shift is I'm an Uber driver and I'm a Lyft driver, carrying drunks and good people to the places they need to be. Thank you for here keeping me up and keeping me on the road, doing a great job. Take care.
1: Take care, buddy. 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Wow.

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Earl is going to tell us why in this dumb criminal story coming up next.

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1: I'm Earl Dibbles Jr. I'm a country boy. I'm an honest boy, too, and crime don't pay. I got a story to prove it. A Carlsbad, California police officer's in the hospital with serious injuries after he was assaulted. He was driving in his patrol vehicle when a rock hit his car's windshield, damaging it and destroying his searchlight. While he was inspecting the damage, some old fella run up behind the officer and hit him in the head with a skateboard and then ran away. The officer's sergeant chased after him. That skater, now he's charged with an attempted murder of a police officer. Why did he do that? That's just dumb.
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9: I think the underlying theme is Proverbs 3, 4 through 6. Trust in the Lord with all your heart. Lean not on your own understanding. I was trusting in myself. I was making good money. I was idolizing the lifestyle. I was putting everything on my shoulders, saying, I'm doing all of this. I'm creating all this. I'm thinking about all this. I'm doing all this. And then Granger decided to leave touring. Parker decided to leave to go to Washington, D.C. It's like a lot of different moving parts here, but sure. Parker left Yee, so I had to run Yee myself. Granger was leaving music. And so, you know, I had to deal with that. And I was like, all right, cool. I'm just going to get up earlier. I'm going to work out harder. I'm going to do 3 workouts. I'm going to, you know, time block all this. And then I just broke down and I was like, Lord, the Lord broke me down. I broke down. The Lord save me. I can't do this. I thought I could. I need you.
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6: Finally, Friday, early risers. What's up? Welcome to After Midnight with me, your host, Granger Smith. So grateful you guys have made this America's favorite radio program. And I've got some good news besides that I want to read for you, hopefully put a smile on your face early on a Friday. And then Nashville news, Ann Hudson's going to have you covered on that. Stories about your favorite stars in Nashville and what they're up to. All of this coming up soon this hour. Please don't change that station.

0: Now, I know it's Friday, and that's already really good news, but how about a good news story to go on top of that? Hang on for two songs, and I'll share some with you.
1: Playing

0: Okay, check out this good news story. A donated wheelchair is giving a South Carolina woman with stage 4 cancer a new sense of freedom. Mm. Captain Sean James donated the motorized chair after his family no longer needed it, working with the Charleston County Sheriff's Office to find someone who could actually use it. Flora Drayton's daughter, Mavis Magno, called the gift an answer to their prayers in hopes that it will give her mother the ability to spend more time outdoors. That's incredible. That's a thought that you forget sometimes, that you could be stuck indoors.
1: Yeah.
0: And a motorized chair gets you to go, you know, get you mobile again.
1: Help you get around.
0: The family plans to pass on the wheelchair along to another person when Flora no longer needs it, keeping the kindness going. That's an amazing story. That's good news.
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0: 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I really enjoy listening to the show on my way to work in the mornings. You do a great job.
1: Hey, Lisa. I appreciate you taking us along on your drive.

We're more than just a country radio show. We're a late night family. And Granger Smith is the voice that keeps the night going strong. Thanks for riding with us here on After Midnight with Granger Smith.

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1: Today's a big day, Granger. We love new albums. Brantley Gilbert has released his new album called Sins of the Father, and he talks about how it came from the fear that things he did earlier in his life could come back and impact his children. I'll tell you what he said coming up in your Nashville news next.

0: from Nashville's Music Row. It's Ann Hudson.
1: We love a new album day, and Brantley Gilbert has released his new album called Sins of the Father. He opened up about where the album came from.
2: And this song's really cool because I wrote it from a place of confusion, and it actually is a prayer, like a prayer from the heart type thing. I think there are a lot of us that had previous chapters of life that were maybe a little more troubled than others, and mine in particular. Like, it was just a terror of mine that some of the stuff I did would come back to haunt my kids, and just was in panic attack mode over it. You know, the chorus of the song says, you know, I've done my dirt, but I've been washed in the water. I go to church, but I'm still learning the gospel. But tonight, Lord, I pray for our sons and our daughters. Don't make them pay for the sins of the fathers. So kind of where I'm at as a whole in life, you know, in a learning chapter.
1: I love it. Brantley Gilbert's new album, Sins of the Father, out now. Ella Langley, pretty much unstoppable at this stage of her career, and it looks like she is now teamed up with Bum Energy Drinks for a new peaches and honey flavored zero sugar energy drink. A release date has not been announced yet, but the drinks are coming soon.
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1: Ann with an E.
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Hey, thanks for sharing your Friday, or at least part of it, here with me on After Midnight, y'all. Before you take off and get that Friday started, let me remind you, God is great and He is worthy of our praise. I'm Granger Smith, coming to y'all from the Yee Yee Farm in Central Texas. If you want to hang out some more, we can. I'm going to be kicking off Mornings with Granger here in just a few minutes. 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
7: B100 weather.
8: Mostly sunny, highs of around 80s. On Saturday, partly cloudy, highs in low to mid 80s. I'm WSBT 22's meteorologist Aaron May.

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1: I got some good friends. They only good time when
2: they're awesome.
0: 100% Michiana.
2: I was surrounded by beautiful things on Saturday at Corvilla's Cruisin'. Lots of amazing cars. And these are top of the line. I've never judged a car show before, although I feel like I've got a little more experience under my belt now. Under my undercarriage, can I say that?
3: Yeah, okay, sure.
2: Because there were some that were so stunning. They would have been from, you know, like the 60s, where they looked like they just drove off the showroom floor.
3: Ooh.
2: There was one Studebaker in particular. Oh, yeah. It was gorgeous. It was money green. The interior was stellar. So they won People's Choice.
3: Yeah.
2: So that was pretty cool. But it was quite the honor to be there. Corvilla does so much for incredible individuals right here in Michiana. So they serve people every single day. But if you go to Corvilla in Granger, they have a showroom of beautiful artwork that you can purchase that those with Corvilla have created. So we're talking pottery, art, furniture. But while we were there for the car show, I was so glad that it wasn't just me judging, but I was with a whole group of judges, including Steve. Okay, we're out here at Corvilla's Cruisin', and I'm going to get some insider tips on how to judge a car best. So Steve here, you just retired from Zolman's. How long were you there?
4: 21 years.
2: 21 years. Okay, awesome. So you know your stuff. So what are we looking for today?
4: Originality, paint, straight lines, if you're going stock or custom, engines, anything that they take time to keep clean and maintain mechanically and beautiful.
2: What's your dream car?
4: 64 Ford XL 500 convertible ragtop.
2: Oh, you already know. Do you have one?
4: No, nope, my dad had one.
2: Oh, that's so cool. All right, and how fast have you ever gone?
4: 210 on an old rail. You get, put it this way, you start it and you stop at the same time.
3: Wow, oh my goodness.
2: He didn't even have to think about it.
3: No, I know. That was the fastest answer I've ever heard on this show.
2: I didn't edit that at all.
3: No.
2: But he just, boom, picked it up. So when it came down to it, though, they had different categories. Best paint.
3: Yeah, what was the straight lines? What does he mean?
2: Exactly that. Straight lines.
3: Oh, cool. Mm-hmm. Very cool. that's a pretty straight line right there.
2: But the trophies were awesome. Congratulations. We've got best in show, best paint job. What's your name?
5: Miles Bradford.
6: Logan Bradford.
5: It's a 1967 Camaro, fully restored. 396, big block. Kind of everything's been done with it. It's orange. It's been my dream car since I was little, and financially be able to afford it now, it's been a blessing. So fully redone in the last year and a half.
2: And how fast have you gone with it?
5: I have not gone fast at all. I have a wife and kids. I do not go fast at all.
3: His wife just
2: off
3: camera.
2: Congratulations on winning. I can tell you, you got 10 across the board.
5: I appreciate it. Thank you.
2: It was the only car that got 10, 10,
3: whoa,
2: 10, 10 in each category. I don't,
3: whoa,
2: know if I'm allowed to tell you that, but I told him.
3: Perfect car.
2: It was a perfect score.
1: It's gonna be a good day.
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1: 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They only good time when
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13: Mostly sunny, highs of around 80s. On Saturday, partly cloudy, highs in low to mid 80s. I'm WSBT 22 meteorologist Aaron Mann.

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2: And you got a little bit of your concert on Saturday at Emo Night.
3: I think we're going to just slow drip, you know, a few opportunities here and there as we warm ourselves up for Boots on the Bend.
2: Yeah.
3: But I think my wife's going to need maybe the entire month to recover.
2: All right, so you guys are there at Emo Night. You're dressed up. You've got props. You're dancing.
3: And we're supporting the Humane Society where we got our cats. Yeah, we got our cats 7 years ago. And they were like, how are they? And we're like, great, I guess. We would have told you. But yeah, they hosted an Emo Night. It was so fun to relive some of the early 2000s angst that we all acted like we had. When in actuality, we were just, you know, well-adjusted kids trying to seem cool. But it was so fun. And yeah, my wife caught this, you know, hair of something and was like, you know what? I'm going to go all out.
2: So it's so cool. Steffi's on the line right now. And so while you're there having the best time, you didn't know that she was a screamo angel.
4: Yeah, there are a couple other people that I got tapped on the shoulder and I was like, whoa, you're really good. I'm like, hey. It felt right. It came out. I tried it and it came out well the first time and everybody laughed. So I kept doing it. And then there was the point where he does all the time. I can't believe I couldn't see. And our friends had paused
3: to watch.
4: And then I lost my voice almost immediately after.
2: Are you an emo fan? Screamo emo. Have you always been?
4: No.
2: Oh, no. What?
3: Yeah.
2: Your first time ever going full screamo?
3: Yep.
4: Yeah.
3: I didn't. I saw a side of my wife I'd never seen before in my entire life. I was witnessing something brand new. We've been together, Brittany, 11 years. This was brand new. And all of us were just floored. I wish we would have recorded. I'm not surprised we didn't. We were shocked to see this and couldn't do anything but watch and witness. So that was on Saturday. Every Sunday, she talks to her folks. Hearing that conversation, they were like, what is going on? Are you okay? Is something
4: wrong? They
3: were
4: like, are you still sick? And I was like, I'm not sick. And I tried to tell them, I had to explain what screamo was. They didn't know. They didn't. They had no reference. So it was finally just like, I yelled a lot.
3: Yeah.
2: What an interesting, fun talent. I wish you could give us a little sample, but your vocal cords probably would not like you.
4: Save me!
3: It maybe a quarter of what we saw on Saturday night. Oh, gosh. All right. Thanks, babe. Yeah. I appreciate you calling in. Yeah. Good luck at work. Hopefully your meetings go well.
4: Thanks. I'm hoping so.
2: And this leads me to a great question. Did you find out that your significant other had a hidden talent, a secret talent that maybe you didn't know? You've been with him for how long?
3: 11 years.
2: 11
3: that I've
2: years.
3: Known this woman.
2: And now you're finding out she can do screamo. Before you go, though, Steffi, I think you should do one more.
4: B100!
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10: weather. Mostly sunny, highs of around 80s. On Saturday, partly cloudy, highs in low to mid 80s. I'm WSBT 22's meteorologist, Aaron May.

0: time to play with Jared. You know the drill. 5 pop culture questions. I can't hear them. You get them first. So kick me out of here.
1: All right, Brittany, get out of the studio.
2: Nice. All right, there we go. 5 questions. You ready?
1: Ready as I'll ever be.
2: Sounds good. All right, first question. The Minions franchise is on their 7th movie, but I need you to remember the mastermind who reluctantly became a hero after starting out as a supervillain. He's got a thick accent, a pointy nose, a striped scarf, and an army of those chaotic yellow helpers. Who is this Steve Carell voiced character?
1: Yeah, I'm going to flunk because I don't remember.
2: Nah, it's okay. It's okay. All right. Second question. New documentary series about this boxing legend was recently announced, giving fans another look at the life of the man who famously declared, "Float like a butterfly, sting like a bee," before becoming a global icon. He won Olympic gold under the name Cassius Clay. Do you remember?
1: Oh.
2: Float like a butterfly? All right. Third question. This beloved British cartoon follows the everyday adventures of a young pig and her family, including her little brother George, Mummy Pig, and Daddy Pig. The show has become a global hit with preschoolers and recently welcomed a new member into the family. What is the name of this famous pig?
1: Peppa the Pig.
2: 4th question. He's considered one of the greatest soccer players of all time, and this Argentine superstar making headlines still today. He's won multiple Ballon d'Or awards and led his country to a World Cup championship just 4 years ago, and now plays for Inter Miami in the MLS.
1: Yeah, I know nothing about soccer, so I'm blank there.
2: All right, no problem. And then finally, Spider-Man fans know this villain as the master of manipulating this beach substance, I don't want to give away too much, into giant fists, walls, and devastating storms. His name also shares a word with the title of a legendary Metallica song, giving him one of the most recognizable names in comic book history. Do you know the villain?
1: Sandman?
2: All right, I'm going to go get Brittany.
0: How did our buddy Jared do?
2: Jared got 3 out of 5. First question. The Minions franchise is on their 7th movie, but I need you to remember the mastermind who reluctantly became a hero after starting out as a supervillain. He's got a thick accent, pointy nose, striped scarf, and an army of those chaotic yellow helpers. Who is the Steve Carell voiced character?
0: Gru.
2: It is Gru. 2nd question. A new documentary series about this boxing legend was recently announced, giving fans another look at the life of the man who famously declared, "Float like a butterfly, sting like a bee." Before becoming a global icon, he also won Olympic gold under the name Cassius Clay.
0: Muhammad Ali?
2: That is correct.
0: Ooh, I had to go. I was like, it's not Mike Tyson.
1: I was hoping for a minute.
2: All right, 3rd question. This beloved British cartoon follows the everyday adventures of a young pig and her family, including her little brother George, Mummy Pig, and Daddy Pig. The show has become a global hit with preschoolers and recently welcomed a new brand new member to the family. What's the name of the pig?
0: Peppa.
2: It is Peppa Pig. 4th question. Widely considered one of the greatest soccer players of all time, this Argentine superstar has won multiple Ballon d'Or awards, excuse me, led his country to a World Cup championship 4 years ago, and now plays for Inter Miami in the MLS.
0: It's Messi.
2: It is Messi.
0: Like the only soccer player I know.
2: Good guess. Good guess. And then finally, Spider-Man fans know this villain as the master manipulating this beach substance into giant fists, walls, and devastating storms. His name also shares a word with the title of a legendary Metallica song, giving him one of the most recognizable names in comic book history, just in case.
0: Sandman.
2: It is Sandman. Jared, thanks for playing. Sorry, bud.
0: So close. Next time.
1: Maybe next time. You're right. My name is Jared, and I just flunked out of Brittany's Hollywood College of Knowledge.
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0: Hey, it's Brittany Bailey of the B100 Morning Show. Joint pain is awful when you're the person who's fighting through it. 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
5: weather. Mostly sunny, highs up around 80s. On Saturday, partly cloudy, highs in low to mid 80s. I'm WSBT 22 meteorologist Aaron May.

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2: Let us know where you were banned, and not just where, but why. A friend texted in, not me. A friend of mine was banned from the local library because she was playing around and ended up knocking over all the bookshelves. That's a nightmare. I can just imagine the sound. Can you imagine if someone was standing in the bookshelf? I have a lot more questions now, but at 888-817-B100.
3: Good morning, Brittany. I was just listening to you guys on the radio, and I have a story for you.
4: Oh yes.
3: I was in Pennsylvania around, 2014, 2015, and we were in Indiana, Pennsylvania, and one of the barbecue joints that we went to, I may have not been able to hold my liquor, and they just cleaned the bathrooms, and I tried to make it. Let's just say I did not make it. They threw me out, and I offered to clean up, but they threw me out.
2: They banned you.
3: Oh, yeah.
4: Was anybody else in the bathroom?
3: Just the employees cleaning.
4: Oh, no. They're like, really?
3: Yeah.
4: They just finish it. They step back. They look at all the good work they've done. And here you come, Caitlin, on the end of a good night.
3: No. Never going back there again.
4: Yeah. That's so funny.
2: Well, that's perfect. That's what we were looking for today.
4: Yeah, Caitlin, that's amazing.
2: And why? So thank you.
3: You are so welcome. You guys have a great day. I'm on my way to work, and I love listening to you guys in the morning.
0: I always turn them on first thing in the morning when I'm making my commute to work.
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11: Partly cloudy today and beautiful, highs of around 80. Overnight mostly clear, lows in the upper 50s. On Saturday, partly cloudy, 20% chance of showers, highs in the mid-80s. On Sunday, partly sunny, 20% chance of showers. I'm WSBT 22's meteorologist Aaron May.

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0: 100% Michiana.
3: Here is the host of Jeopardy. Al, that's what he would
4: Trebek.
3: Say.
4: Trebek. Yeah.
3: And it's such a core memory watching Jeopardy growing up. But did you know it was actually canceled a couple times? The first time was in 1975. NBC decided they wanted to appeal to a younger female demographic. And they brought it back 6 months later in 1978. Then it was canceled again. Didn't come back with Alex until 1984. So there was quite the hiatus. But man, Alex saved it. Alex saved it all. Must have been the stash. And just as they do on the show with our contestants today, Manny and Michelle, we want a fun fact before we play Jeopardy.
5: Fun fact about me, I would probably say, is that I won 5 scholarships in one night while I was in college.
3: What?
4: What? How?
3: What'd you do?
5: It was an award ceremony, basically, and it was kind of embarrassing because my name kept getting read and I kept going up. And then they were like, oh, he won 3. That's fun. Oh, he won 4. Oh, he won 5.
4: 3 was the turning point.
5: Up there.
4: They're like, okay, the rich get richer. Is that what we're saying?
5: Yeah, the crowd turned on me after 3.
3: They started booing. Sit down, Manny.
4: Oh, that's
3: All right, Michelle, what's a fun fact about you?
6: Well, I am a breast cancer survivor, and I love animals, and I love my grandchildren.
3: All right.
4: Congratulations.
3: Yeah. All right, so because I can't see your buzzer, you are going to buzz in with your answer by saying your name. So I'm going to give you the questions, and you do have to answer it in the form of a question, just like they do on Jeopardy.
4: So what is, why is, who is, all of those,
3: Question number one. First person to 3 wins our mystery prize. The color of the highest value clue on the board of Jeopardy is what color?
6: Michelle. Blue.
3: It is not blue, and remember...
6: Blue.
3: Oh, good. Remember, it's got to be in a question, and it's not blue. Manny.
5: What is green?
3: No. Michelle, try again.
5: Really?
6: What is red?
3: Red!
4: There you go, yep.
3: Give Michelle a point.
4: All right.
3: How many categories are on the board?
6: Manny.
5: What is 6?
3: Woo!
4: Yeah!
3: Give Manny a point.
4: All right, we're all tied up.
3: Who is the winningest contestant on Jeopardy to date?
5: Manny. Who is Ken Jennings?
3: Yes! 2-1 so far, and he is also the host. And I don't know how I feel about him being the host, but I'm just going to leave that.
4: I kind of like him.
3: No,
4: he's so sarcastic. Well, I mean, we can't get Alex back.
5: He doesn't beat Alex.
4: No, of course not.
3: Not at all. All right, the theme song for Jeopardy actually has a name. It's a one-word title, and it's what your brain is doing while you're playing.
6: Michelle. What is thinking?
3: Y'all take it.
4: Yeah.
3: It is think.
4: Yep.
3: That's the name of the Jeopardy song, not just Jeopardy song. So good job. We're tied up 2-2.
4: Sudden death.
3: Whoever is closest here will get the winning point. How many clues are written each season?
4: Whoa.
3: It's more than you think. Michelle.
6: What is 7,600?
3: Okay. Manny.
5: What is 15,000?
3: Manny. The correct answer is 14,000, which means you're 1,000 closer. Congratulations, Manny!
4: Oh my gosh.
5: Yeah. Woo. Holy cow.
4: Wow.
3: Michelle, thank you so much for playing this morning.
6: Thank you. Have a good day.
3: Yeah, we'll see ya.
4: I don't know if I want to apply anymore. That's a lot of questions.
3: 14,000 clues per season.
4: Holy cow.
5: Now, man, I almost thought I was on a different game show. I was like, I went over.
3: Now, true or false, just for fun, contestants are allowed to clap for themselves. Is that true or false?
5: Ooh, I'm going to say false.
3: You're right. They cannot clap for themselves.
4: Well, Brittany, you would be disqualified.
3: I clap all
4: instantly.
3: The time. I know. Manny, put your hands down. Don't clap, but you did win.
5: Yay.
4: All right.
3: 1, 2, 3, 4, or 5. Which envelope would you like to rip open today?
5: I'm going to go with lucky number 3.
4: All right. The third envelope. Here we go.
3: You just scored 4 passes to go see the South Bend Cubs.
4: All right.
2: Yay.
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13: Partly cloudy today and beautiful, highs of around 80. Overnight mostly clear, lows in the upper 50s. On Saturday, partly cloudy, 20% chance of showers, highs in the mid 80s. On Sunday, partly sunny, 20% chance of showers. I'm WSBT 22's meteorologist Aaron May.

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3: Good morning, Reed. I'm glad that you made it in today and you didn't text me with an excuse, because when the weather's so nice, I can't blame some people for playing hooky, although Reddit users have put together a whole list of excuses that can always work. Mm-hmm. You can't use these all the time.
4: No.
3: But most of the time, a pipe burst in your home.
4: Ooh.
3: Who's going to know?
4: Yeah,
3: who's
4: that's gonna true. Know?
3: Your dog ate something questionable. This can only work if you actually have a dog and your boss knows.
4: Oh, by the way, I also have a dog.
3: You broke a tooth. Dental emergencies can be good in a pinch, but use them sparingly.
4: It's got to be a molar at that point, too. That way nobody can see the, you know, the money makers in front.
3: You have jury duty. That one makes me nervous because I feel like that one would be easily.
4: You think it's public knowledge, or did they keep it anonymous?
3: Ah,
4: I don't know.
3: What were some of the other ones here? You're taking a physical and it's taking longer than expected.
4: Okay, all right. How many times? You've got one a year, maybe one a year.
3: That's why you use these sparingly.
4: Yeah.
3: But if you have a default excuse that works and you want to go to Deep River Water Park, do you have one? Can you divulge?
4: For work? I mean, no, not really. For school, man, that was different. I came up with anything, especially on days where I knew nothing was due and like it wasn't really important. I'm like, man, I just want to, like, maybe my favorite game just came out. Oof. You know what?
3: I'm feeling feverish.
4: My head, cough,
3: tummy.
4: Stomach. Sickness is always like easy on that, but I think that if you fake sick, you're gonna get it
3: 100%.
4: Like 2 weeks later,
3: y'all are. And a bunch
4: I don't want to. I don't want to poke the bear. I don't want to poke the bear.
0: Rise and shine.
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10: weather. Partly cloudy today and beautiful, highs of around 80. Overnight mostly clear, lows in the upper 50s. On Saturday, partly cloudy, 20% chance of showers, highs in the mid 80s. On Sunday, partly sunny, 20% chance of showers. I'm WSBT 22's meteorologist Aaron May.

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1: I got some good friends. They only good time when
2: they're awesome.
0: 100% Michiana.
2: Maybe you can walk around and say, what animal makes this noise?
3: Hi, I have a guess for the animal noise. Is it a sloth?
2: Oh, I can see why you say
4: yes,
2: that.
4: Yes, not a sloth, though.
3: I was thinking either that or a koala bear.
2: No. I love a koala,
3: Dang.
2: Though. Thank you.
3: Oh, man. Okay. All right. Thanks Bye. So much.
2: B100.
5: How about an anteater?
2: Yeah! Oh,
4: yes!
2: You did it!
3: Hey!
2: Okay, you didn't know this, but now you have to make the sound of an anteater. Now that we know what it sounds like, let's hear it.
4: No, yeah, that was perfect. That was great.
2: Am I talking to an anteater right now?
4: You're going to go and make friends at the Indianapolis Zoo with that.
5: Oh, that is awesome.
2: But do you have teeth? That's the question.
5: Yes, so far, but no, an anteater does not have teeth.
2: And they can flick their tongue in and out of their mouth 150 times a minute. That's so crazy.
5: Oh, my God.
4: Okay.
2: I know. I'm learning so much about anteaters this morning.
5: Wow. All I ever saw was that they snorted the ants through their nose or something.
4: Oh,
5: so it looks like it. They snorted it through their nose is what it looks like.
2: Oh, little scar faces out there. Give it up for Miss Anita this morning. She knew exactly what animal this was. Paula was in a meeting. She said, is it a panda? And I love that she's listening while she's in a meeting.
4: Yeah.
2: But no, it was an anteater. So have so much fun at the Indianapolis Zoo, Miss Anita.
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1: 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They only good time when
2: they're awesome.
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11: Partly cloudy today and beautiful, highs of around 80. Overnight mostly clear, lows in the upper 50s. A On Saturday, partly cloudy, 20% chance of showers, highs in the mid-80s. On Sunday, partly sunny, 20% chance of showers. I'm WSBT 22's meteorologist Aaron May.

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3: Reed versus Brittany to see if we can guess what you do by you simply telling us something you say all the time. So, Danette, what do you got?
4: You must have a receipt to get refunded.
5: This is Kohl's written all over it.
4: Do you want another clue?
3: Yeah.
4: Do you want another clue? I'll need a proof of delivery for your invoice.
5: There's nuance here now.
3: You get one guess, Reed, one guess.
5: I don't know if the post office does refunds, but it's like, is this food related?
4: I'll give you another one. We cannot afford that this week.
5: Can't afford it this week. Proof of delivery. I'm going to go sales clerk. I have no clue.
4: I'm a controller. No cart steals.
5: Oh.
3: Not at all. Not even close. Not close.
4: You have to have a proof of delivery, so I'll pay your invoice. If I don't have proof you delivered it, I'm not paying your invoice.
5: I see.
4: And then people will buy stuff and want reimbursed, but don't bring your receipts. It's like, we just don't hand out money.
3: Why not? Why not? That would be so awesome. So at 888-817-B100, score 0-0 so far.
5: You haven't played yet, though, so this...
3: Well, if you're going on socials, you'll see the post, B100 Morning Show. They say, hands out of your pants. Don't eat that. It's not food.
5: This is another mom, but
3: I think
5: also...
3: it's my husband's boss.
5: This is every teacher I've ever had a class in. Yeah.
3: Yes, working with kids. Got it. So, but that doesn't count. That's still 0-0.
5: No.
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11: Partly cloudy today and beautiful, highs of around 80. Overnight mostly clear, lows in the upper 50s. On Saturday, partly cloudy, 20% chance of showers, highs in the mid 80s. On Sunday, partly sunny, 20% chance of showers. I'm WSBT 22's meteorologist Aaron May.

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1: Great at 8 is brought to you by Goodwill, and we can get connected and you can share what's great, like this story. Ben Carter, a 14-year-old from England, he has severe autism and he can't speak. And ever since he was 2 years old, he would only drink from one specific blue Tommy Tippy cup. It had two handles and it was the only cup that he trusted. The unfortunate part is that the cup had been discontinued more than 20 years ago. And if you're a parent, you know that sometimes it's a deal breaker. It's got to be this specific one. Maybe it's a blanket. Maybe it's a pacifier. Well, Ben's last replacement cup started wearing out and his family was worried. He refused to drink from any other cup. And he unfortunately became dehydrated because he didn't want anything else. So desperate, Ben's father turned to social media, took a picture of the cup and explained, "We need this." And this post immediately went viral. He said, "At one stage, I was getting 50 tweets a minute. Everyone was trying to do what they could to, I might have one in storage. I might have one." Well, Tommy Tippy, the actual company that originally made the cup, they were so determined to help. They found the original mold used to make it. And they found it in a factory, like in a basement. They were able to find it. So they made 500 individual, specific blue cups just for Ben and his family so that he could have a lifetime supply.
2: Wait, that's so cool.
1: Isn't that awesome? And they said that receiving all of these cups felt even better than winning the lottery.
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5: Partly cloudy today and beautiful, highs of around 80. Overnight mostly clear, lows in the upper 50s. On Saturday, partly cloudy, 20% chance of showers, highs in the low to mid 80s. On Sunday, partly sunny, 20% chance of showers. I'm WSBT 22's meteorologist Aaron May.

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2: We're going to play poorly described movies this morning. It's a good thing we're not making you sing Whitney karaoke.
3: Is it a good thing?
2: What movie is it from?
3: And,
2: The Bodyguard.
3: Oh, I would not have gotten that. I've never seen it.
2: All right, we're not going to make you sing, Tyler, but how are you today?
4: I'm fantastic. How are you?
2: Doing wonderful. Are you a movie buff?
4: I am, kind of. I just saw Obsession last weekend.
3: Oh, I want to see Obsession so badly. Yeah. Is that something I need to drag Brittany to?
2: No.
4: It's something that will stick with you forever.
3: Yes!
4: It is.
3: Yes.
2: Well, I have a feeling that Tyler is going to do well in this. All right, we hope that you get at least 5.
3: Yeah, I think 5 is good.
2: 5 of these movies we're going to poorly describe to you, and then you get 4 passes to Deep River Water Park. Here we go.
3: All right.
4: Fantastic.
3: First movie, a guy spends 3 hours returning jewelry he found in a cave this summer.
4: In a cave?
3: 3 hours he spends returning jewelry he found in a cave.
4: Oh, my gosh. Lord of the Rings.
2: Yeah.
3: All right, okay. Brittany, your turn.
2: A farm kid joins a religious cult, blows up a government facility, then kisses his sister.
4: Okay. Kisses his sister. I'm looking at my coworkers looking at me like I'm crazy. No, it's Star Wars?
2: Yeah,
3: there you go. These are all very well-known movies. So yeah.
4: Okay. Just
2: describing movies poorly. Go read.
3: All right. A guy spends years trying to avoid talking to a woman. However, he still ends up marrying her this summer.
4: Okay.
2: He's a really fast runner, though.
3: No, great runner.
4: Forrest Gump.
2: Yeah! Nice job. An old man refuses to sell his house and accidentally becomes an airline.
4: Sells his house? And what was that last part?
2: An old man refuses to sell his house and accidentally becomes an airline.
4: Oh, Up.
2: Yeah! Yep.
3: And then,
4: okay.
3: Finally, we're gonna go back to the horror films here. A hockey mask enthusiast struggles with anger management.
4: Friday the 13th.
3: Of course.
2: Tyler, that was 5.
3: Yeah, well done.
2: Good job. You're going to Deep River Water Park.
4: Sweet.
2: A guy wins.
4: Thank you.
2: A guy goes on a free cruise and immediately becomes the third wheel.
3: Free cruise, third wheel. What would that be?
4: Free cruise.
2: This is just a bonus round because I think it's funny.
3: I'm trying to think.
2: Every night in my dreams.
3: Oh, Titanic? Yes. Wow, Brittany, that one's pretty good.
4: Third wheel's good. Coffee
0: in my cup. I always turn them on first thing in the morning when I'm making my commute to work.
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10: Weather. Partly cloudy today and beautiful, highs of around 80. Overnight mostly clear, lows in the upper 50s. On Saturday, partly cloudy, 20% chance of showers, highs in the low to mid 80s. On Sunday, partly sunny, 20% chance of showers. I'm WSBT 22's meteorologist Aaron May.

0: It is time for a chat with Moody. Good morning. In our hallway, what I love is that we have this community whiteboard, and I've been meaning to ask you guys how you answered, because the question is, you're at the gas pump and the screen will say, see attendant. Do you go inside or what do? You leave. Moody, how'd you answer?
1: I am a confrontational person. So I will go up inside there and say, hey, I need that. If I need that receipt, I am not wasting my time. I go right in there.
2: Moody, I got to high five you.
0: No.
2: Yes.
0: No.
2: Yes. Yes.
0: No, absolutely not.
2: Somebody understands. I had to do this for my mom every single time we went to the gas station, paid with cash at the clerk. So going into this, I'm not making another trip. Easy.
1: Easy.
0: No, you guys are so crazy. You either drive to the next gas pump or you just leave. You leave entirely.
2: No way.
1: No way, man. You know what? My card's good. I know I got at least $20 on that thing.
0: I put this up on socials. Courtney said, I always pay inside. So she always goes in.
2: Yeah.
0: That's crazy. No, no, absolutely not.
1: I wouldn't pay. And you know what? If I don't have a credit card, I'll just run it out. I'll run it out until I'm done. Then I'll have to absolutely go inside because I'm lazy. Not because I don't want to talk to the cashier.
0: Shelly says, guess I don't need the receipt or the gas if I have to talk to someone.
1: Hey, I went in and argued gas prices with a guy one time.
0: What?
1: Yeah.
0: How?
1: Yeah, well, you know, I pulled up. It said 214. This is a while back, obviously. It said 214. Look at the pump. It said 274.
0: No.
1: I'm like, what? I confront everybody. It's kind of my style.
2: I love it.
0: I can't picture that.
1: No?
0: You don't seem confrontational in all the 300 years I've known you.
1: You know, I've always been that way with money.
0: Another gas question. So you see a station, it's 214 on one corner and it's 213 on the other corner.
1: 213.
0: Every time. I don't care if it's a penny.
1: It's a penny.
2: If it's a right turn into the higher price.
1: You're thinking about turning out later, right? Okay.
2: I'm going for the 214.
0: No.
1: Yeah. See, that's weird.
0: That one penny makes a difference.
2: I'm not crossing traffic, especially on a busy street. You're asking me to make that left turn out of the gas. I might as well just, throw away the other 5 minutes of my life that I care about a lot. Like, I could have been somewhere doing something.
1: But, you know, you could have been somewhere, but you could have been 14 cents richer.
2: That's,
1: you know,
2: I don't know if I'm picking up a 14 cent coin on the street because I'm scared I might get sick from it. You know,
1: I would pick it up because that's a rare coin. I don't know. A 14 cent coin. What?
2: Oh, that is so good. That was amazing. That was amazing.
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4: weather. Partly cloudy today and beautiful. Highs of around 80. Overnight mostly clear. Lows in the upper 50s. On Saturday, partly cloudy. 20% chance of showers. Highs in the mid 80s. On Sunday, partly sunny. 20% chance of showers. I'm WSBT 22's meteorologist Aaron May.

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2: Reed, this is Rico, and I got a message from him. He thinks that he knows country music more than I do, and so I've been challenged to a one-second challenge here to see if I can identify these songs. So running this idea around.
3: I've got a couple in mind, and I think I've got a couple challenges here for you.
2: Okay. So, Rico, what was the last concert you went to?
4: Definitely going to be Luke Combs.
2: Oh, wasn't that amazing? What was your favorite part?
4: Oh, the song called Twister, Oklahoma. That was incredible.
2: Okay, well, what makes you think that you're such a country music connoisseur?
4: You know, I know it all, man. I know it all.
3: Yeah, what about you, Brittany, huh?
2: I mean, I've only worked here for half my life, really. So I feel like I'm pretty prepared walking into this. But when we go into stats and you introduce us, don't you dare say how tall or how much I weigh. You understand me, Reed?
3: Heard. No, yeah, the boxing ring introduction.
2: Yeah. Because I think we should.
3: Standing in this corner, standing at a towering 5'8", wearing boots up to his knees, and tassels more than I can count, it's Rico.
2: Woo!
3: And in the other corner, frizzier hair than I've seen on a Pomeranian in the summer in the Gulf of America, as they say now, at an undescribed height with weight we do not know.
2: Good job.
3: Brittany. And you'll say your name. All right, it'll be Brittany says Brittany, Rico says Rico. Reed is silent.
2: Blame it all on my friends in low places, oh. Brittany. Garth Brooks.
3: Ooh.
2: Could you hear it okay, Rico?
4: Yeah.
2: I just want to make sure because I got that point.
3: What?
2: I can't trash talk to save my life.
3: That is correct. Second.
2: Ooh. Brittany, Lainey Wilson, Heart Like a Truck.
4: No, there's two.
3: It was.
2: Oh, yes.
4: Oh, my goodness.
3: This is the third. Are you ready?
2: Yep. Carrie Underwood,
4: Rico.
2: Before He Cheats. Oh, I didn't say my name.
3: Rico, what is it?
4: Before He Cheats.
3: Yep.
4: Carrie Underwood.
3: All right. Let's do...
4: Ooh,
2: Brittany, Sawyer Brown, no.
3: I'll play it again.
4: Gotta be on that.
3: I'll go to 3 seconds. Okay, it lasted a lot longer than I thought. That was 3 seconds.
4: How about a hint?
3: This has 178 million views from the top.
0: Baby!
2: Oh.
3: No! Cut in time. Okay, neither of you get a point. It's Cruise. It's a car. It's an engine.
4: So I've never actually heard the beginning of that like that.
3: Look, you got 3 for 3 instantly. I had to give you some weird ones. I've got one more here.
2: Oh. Brittany, Walker Hayes, Fancy Like.
3: Oh, my gosh. Unreal.
4: See, I was going to guess John Party.
3: I see where you're going with that. Oh, my.
2: I think we should do this all the time. This was so fun.
3: Okay, Brittany, you got every one of them except for Cruise because it was just a car engine. It's
2: no.
3: Okay, Rico, next time we do, I don't know, sports players because she
2: Michael Jordan.
4: Yeah.
2: Sammy Sosa.
3: Oh, and two more.
2: Mark Cuban.
3: Not a sports player. It was so close.
2: Jeff Gordon!
3: Okay, that works.
4: I've been defeated, but this will not stand. We have to do it again.
2: Thank you, Rico. I love a good challenge.
0: Rise and shine!
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9: Partly cloudy today and beautiful, highs of around 80. Overnight mostly clear, lows in the upper 50s. On Saturday, partly cloudy, 20% chance of showers, highs in the low to mid 80s. On Sunday, partly sunny, 20% chance of showers. I'm WSBT 22's meteorologist Aaron May.

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0: And did you see, there's a video going around, this trend, that Emily Ann Roberts, whom I absolutely love, she's going to be at Boots on the Bend. She got Clint Black and Cody Johnson to do this with her. That's huge. To see Clint Black do it.
1: Yeah.
0: It's pretty fantastic. So. There's another trend, though, that I want to try this morning.
1: Okay, okay.
0: It's the Wow Okay Challenge. So it's just two simple words. Wow, okay. And you have to say them in different tones, and we'll see if you can do it and nail it.
1: To totally just, like, flip the meaning?
0: Because it's just one simple phrase, but can have completely different meanings depending on the tone that you're in. So the Wow Okay trend going on around, you have to start by saying it supportively. So you go first.
1: Wow. Okay.
0: That was really good, Reed.
1: Yeah.
0: Okay.
1: Okay.
0: So I have to be supportive.
1: Yeah.
0: Wow. Okay.
1: Yeah, I feel it.
0: Too enthusiastic?
1: No, I'm ready to take on the world.
0: Wow. Okay. I always clap. I need it.
1: Yeah.
0: Okay. Now you need to say, wow, okay, disappointed.
1: Ooh. Wow. Okay.
0: Are you in a Hallmark movie?
1: Yeah, I am. I am generally just outside of like a coffee shop, just got like completely rejected by, you know.
0: Wow. Okay.
1: Oh, there was some judgment in that.
0: Yeah.
1: Yeah.
0: I'm good at that one. Wow. Okay. You do it. Disappointed.
1: Wow. Okay.
0: That was good. That was good. Now you have to say it sarcastic.
1: Ooh. Wow. Okay.
0: That was really good.
1: Yeah.
0: Sarcastic. Okay. Wow. Okay.
1: It's like you're judging me for all of the previous.
0: Wow. Okay. You have to say it flirty.
1: Wow. Okay. I've never sounded like that in my entire life.
0: Flirty. Who, I haven't flirted in years. Okay. Yeah. Ooh, okay. We, wow. No. No. Wow. Okay.
1: No. That was your other three were so incredibly good, and that was awful.
0: I'm uncomfortable. I'm uncomfortable.
1: You've been out of the game too long.
0: That's what it is.
1: Yeah, for sure.
0: That's why I'm so good at the disappointed ones.
2: It's gonna be a good day.
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2: 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They all make good time when
0: they're awesome.
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1: 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They only good time when
2: they're awesome.
0: 100% Michiana.
2: Luke Bryan was at a shindig over the weekend talking about his song Climb Tree. That's what I know it as.
3: Yeah.
2: And you're right. It does have an actual title.
3: Fish hunt, golf, drink. But no, me, especially me and you, it is just Climb Tree.
2: So here he was talking about that song.
4: I don't know what the I mean by climb tree.
5: Golf and drink.
4: Fish, golf, hunt, and drink.
5: Yeah.
4: You like that?
3: Wait, even he messed up.
4: I never even played that. You said screw the internet. I appreciate that. I don't know what the people don't know what the I mean by climb tree. It's getting in the deer stand. I'm 50 years old. I don't go out and climb a damn dogwood tree and.
2: Okay, well, you said it. You saying it. So what if, Reed, you took your mundane weekend and we took it into a Luke Bryan kind of theme?
3: Mm-hmm. I think I can channel a little Climb Tree.
2: Okay, here we go. I'm going to play it for you. You sing. On your mark, get set.
3: Sleep in, snooze twice, sweatpants, pizza slice, couch sit, game watch, nap eat, scratch crotch, all weekend long with nowhere to be, lawn still growing, ain't bothering me, didn't do squat all week, wrote this, nap eat. How about that?
2: That was really good.
3: How about that? My tempo is terrible.
2: Your climb tree is really good. Okay, my turn. You ready?
3: Yeah, I'm ready.
2: Wake up, laundry, breakfast, laundry, lunchtime, breakfast. Did I say breakfast twice?
3: Yes! Second breakfast. Have to keep it. You have to keep
2: I'm
3: it.
2: I'm going to keep it, and then I'm going to say laundry.
3: Yes.
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2: Reed was asking for your help, maybe some cornhole tips, but unfortunately, the whole plan is kind of being postponed because it was supposed to be happening. Life is life, and so it's not going to be happening until fall time.
3: That's fine, though. We'll recover. No championship came without a couple obstacles along the way. This is just one of those. And it gives us more time. We're going to work on the documentary that will eventually be out afterwards, I'm sure.
2: Ooh, but, okay.
3: We did get some good names, though. I mean, the Drunk Monkeys. I mean, you were like, go with Drunky Monkey.
2: And I'm like Drunky Monkeys.
3: That is just not funky enough. But I mean, that is like
2: the Funky Drunky Monkeys.
3: Yo,
2: that would be fun.
3: Maybe the Drunky Funky Monkeys. I think the
2: Drunky Funky Monkeys.
3: Yeah.
2: Say that five times fast. But I put a little song together for you.
3: No,
2: Let's see. I don't know how well this is going to work.

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1: It's awesome. Now I'm really sad.
0: We're going to save this.
1: By that time, I'll have forgotten about it, and it'll be like I'm listening to it for the first time again.

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2: It's so good.
0: Is this the new Puerto Rico?
2: It is if we win.
0: Drunky Monkeys are going to win. You and Juan.
2: All right. We have to run with this name, by the way.
0: Oh, yeah.
2: If we are the Drunky Monkeys. No alterations. Put it in stone.
0: Yeah! So fun!
2: That's amazing. What the heck?
1: Monkeys!
0: You're going to be at work today. You're going to be seeing Drunky Monkeys. Where'd you hear that? Oh, on the B100 morning show.
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14: Partly cloudy today and beautiful, highs of around 80. Overnight mostly clear, lows in the upper 50s. On Saturday, partly cloudy, 20% chance of showers, highs in the mid 80s. On Sunday, partly sunny, 20% chance of showers. I'm WSBT 22's meteorologist Aaron May.

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Hi, it's Deb. Friday, we made it. Very close to the weekend. Glad to be with you. Here's Stella Lefty in Boston on the B.

Today's Best of Most Country B100, Ella Langley, Be Her, off of her album called Dandelion. Every track on that album is a hit. Here's Jelly Roll's new one, Hands Up on the B.

0: Today's best and most country B100 jelly roll at Hands Up. Hi, it's Deb. Great to be with you. Oh, it's another mild weathered Friday out there, heading into the weekend. The Elkhart County 4-H Fair is now underway. It kicked off today, and tomorrow night, Brett Young will take the stage at 8 p.m. We're going to be out there from 5 to 7 and then be out there for the show. It's going to be a great time. We are a proud sponsor of the Elkhart County 4-H Fair. It's running through August 1st. Now, we got Brett Young tomorrow night, Charlie Crockett July 27th, and also the carnival rides, truck and tractor pull going on, rodeo, monster trucks, you name it, they got it. It is a huge fair. Of course, they have the delicious fair food and so much more. 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Cody Johnson coming up next on The B.
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Today's best and most country, B100, Tucker Wetmore and Brunette. And which one of these next guys are going to be coming to Boots on the Bend at the St. Joe County Fairgrounds next month? I'll explain it all. Here's Hardy, Eric Church, Morgan Wallen, Tim McGraw, MacArthur on the B.

0: Today's best and most country B100 Hardy, Eric Church, Morgan Wallen, Tim McGraw, MacArthur. And Hardy and Eric Church will be headlining Boots on the Bend coming out to the St. Joe County Fairgrounds August 14th and 15th. And many more will be there. Brandon Lake, Ashley McBride, and many others. All the ticket information and all the info on the show is at B100.com. It's very exciting. It's going to be a great time out at the St. Joe County 4-H Fairgrounds in August. Boots on the Bend. Taylor Swift coming up next on the B.
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9: Partly cloudy today and beautiful. Highs of around 80. Overnight mostly clear. Lows in the upper 50s. On Saturday, partly cloudy. 20% chance of showers. Highs in the mid 80s. On Sunday, partly sunny, 20% chance of showers. I'm WSBT 22's meteorologist Aaron May.

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Here's George Burge and Luke Bryan, Ride, Ride, Ride. The Dish coming up in about 15 minutes on the B.

Today's Best of Most Country, B100, Morgan Wallen, Don't We. Coming up after Dylan Scott, it's Deb's Dish. In the dish, something about Garth and Riley and more. Deb's Dish coming up next. Here's Dylan Scott, Dear Big City, on the B.

0: Here's what's trending in Deb's Dish.
1: Well, Garth Brooks has added more new dates to his 2026 Blame It on My Roots tour. The country icon is set to perform back-to-back nights at Ball Arena in Denver, Colorado. That's on Friday, September 4th and September 5th. Tickets for Denver go on sale a week from tomorrow. And Brooks announced when he announced his tour on July 7th, he had two initial dates here in Indiana in Indy on August 21st and 22nd. Then he added two more dates because their tickets were flying off, going crazy with those tickets. Well, so fast. In Indy on August 20th and 23rd to accommodate the demand. Now, you want all that ticket information, you can get it at B100.com. Jon Bon Jovi abruptly ended last night's show after 90 minutes due to a sinus infection. He told the audience to hold on to their tickets in New York because he'd figure out how he would reschedule. And NASCAR is celebrating America's 250th birthday with a new three-part docuseries called NASCAR Americana. It's being produced by Peyton Manning and his Omaha Productions, and it's premiering August 9th on USA Network. Now, the series explores the sport from its moonshining running roots to its place as a major part of American culture. And the marquee NASCAR Cup Series, the Brickyard 400, is happening this Sunday at the Indianapolis Motor Speedway. And Riley Green sat down with Theo Vaughn, and they got on the topic of pet peeves. And Riley confessed, well, one thing that really bothers me, and, well, it has something to do with babies.
2: One thing that really bothers me a lot, how do you look at a baby and name it Roger? Like, my granddaddy's name was Buford. How did you look at a baby and say, that's Buford?
1: Well, maybe it's a family name. I mean, I know Riley's a really cool name, but still, you never know. There might be some roots that goes with that name. That's The Dish, Cole Swindell, coming up next on D100.
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today's best and most country, B100, Shaboozy and Jelly Roll, amen. Heading into the diner. Deb's Diner, what would you like to hear? Let me know. Here's Luke Combs, back in the saddle on the B.

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0: 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Hi, it's Deb. 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Join me for lunch. It's on a Friday. Got that weekend feel. What song would you like to hear to get your weekend started? Let me know. Text or call to 888-817-B100, 888-817-2100. Message me on Facebook or X or follow me on Instagram, Deb5291. Would love to hear from you. Also, you get to play a round of, winner's choice, because I have several tickets to different places that you get to choose if you win where you're going to be going, what your prize is. Winner's choice coming up in the diner. I'll let you know. I'll tell you when to call in and be a winner. Russell Dickerson coming up next on The B.
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8: Partly cloudy today and beautiful. Highs of around 80. Overnight mostly clear. Lows in the upper 50s. On Saturday, partly cloudy, 20% chance of showers, highs in the mid-80s. On Sunday, partly sunny, 20% chance of showers. I'm WSBT 22's meteorologist Aaron May.

0: 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Here's another Deb's Diner request.
1: Got a couple orders for some Winona today. And Brian, he texted me, wanted to hear some Winona. Sophia, she's in Elkhart. She wanted to hear Winona. Winona's going to be at the Allegan County Fair September 11th with Melissa Etheridge. 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Here's Tell Me Why, Winona Judd in the Diner on the B.

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Caller 5 now. Be caller 5 now. You could be a winner in the diner. Here's Alexandra Kay, straight from the heart on the B.

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3: 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Hi, who's this?
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3: Jennifer, how you doing? 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
3: Oh, congratulations. Yay, that is a big weekend.
4: Yay.
3: Well, congratulations. You know what? 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

0: Orders up. Here's another Deb's Diner request.
1: Got a text from Kelly. She says, hello, Deb. Happy Friday. I have my granddaughter Peyton with me. She's been here for a week and goes back home to her mom later today. She just loves that he loves the diner. She wants to hear something very special. And she sent a picture. You two look great. I see Lake Michigan glistening in the background. Yeah. All right. She wants to hear Choose in Texas because Kelly says they sing that together all the time. So let's all sing together in the diner. And Kelly also said we just downloaded the B100 app on her phone, too, so she can listen anytime to you, Deb. And I love that. So let's sing along. Here's Ella Langley, Choose in Texas. Order up in the diner on the B.

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Love Luke, and I have a new item on the menu here in the diner. Morgan Wallen's brand new single, he just released it today, Been By Now. Here's Morgan Wallen's new one, hear it only in the diner on the B. Here it is.

0: Today's Best and Most Country, B100, Luke Bryan, Country and She Knows It. And before that, in the diner, the brand new one by Morgan Wallen, Been By Now, just released today. Hi, it's Deb. Great to be with you, having lunch with you in Deb's Diner. What would you like to hear? Text or call 888-817-B100. I've got Josh Ross coming up next on The B.
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16: Partly cloudy today and beautiful. Highs of around 80. Overnight, mostly clear. Lows in the upper 50s. On Saturday, partly cloudy, 20% chance of showers, highs in the low to mid-80s. On Sunday, partly sunny, 20% chance of showers. I'm WSBT 22's meteorologist Aaron May.

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Hawaii's best and most country B100, Dustin Lynch, Mackenzie Porter, thinking about you. Here's Dan and Shay. Say so. Miles of Smiles coming up in 15 minutes on the B.

Hey, it's Rainey Bailey of the B100 Morning Show, and I hope you have a wonderful weekend. What's going on in Michiana? We'll talk all about it on Monday beginning at 6. A Million Dollar Monday, your chance to be a millionaire. And we have the perfect summer playlist. So have the best weekend, and we'll talk Monday right here.

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1: Ooh, I love fair season, especially when the big one is officially open. Yeah, the gates are officially open at Indiana's largest county fair, the Elkhart County Fair. Now, the next 9 days will bring family fun at the Elkhart County 4-H Fairgrounds. The Goshen Fairgrounds are playing host to fair rides, games, and you know that fair food. But for some kids, their fun comes from showing off their hard work. They learn hard work, they learn life lessons, business lessons, they make new friends. That's from cows and pigs to homemade projects. They do it all. Hundreds of 4-H members are showing off what they've spent months preparing. Along the way, they learned leadership and confidence, but many say the biggest reward is the friendship that they make throughout the 4-H. Now, these friendships are the main reason kids who show their livestock come back year after year. It's like a community, a fair community that you see, and everybody's helping each other out. I love when I go to the Elkhart County Fair, when I go tomorrow, that I'll get to see all the animals and see how they, what responsibility they have in taking care of these animals. And the friendships and the people all around, they can't wait to see each other. I just love the whole camaraderie of the Elkhart County 4-H Fair. Admission today is just $5. Fairgoers can get in free on Sunday. But tomorrow night, we're going to be out there because Brett Young will be taking the stage at 8 o'clock. So the Elkhart County Fair, Indiana's largest county fair, is now underway. That's Miles of Smiles, brought to you by J.B. West Roofing, Siding, and Gutters. Luke Combs coming up next on The B.
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Glad you're with me on this Friday. Here's Justin Moore, Time's Ticking on the B.

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partly cloudy today and beautiful. Highs of around 80. Overnight, mostly clear. Lows in the upper 50s. On Saturday, partly cloudy. 20% chance of showers. Highs in the low to mid 80s. On Sunday, partly sunny. 20% chance of showers. I'm WSBT 22's meteorologist Aaron May.

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Today's Best of Most Country B100, Morgan Wallen, thinking about me. He's going to be at the Big House, the Michigan Stadium. Michigan Stadium tonight and tomorrow night. 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Morgan Wallen in Michigan. There's John Party and Boots Off on the B.

I knew it. Today's Best of Most Country, B100, Taylor Swift, I Knew It, I Knew You. Here's Blake Shelton. Let him in anyway. Glad you're with me on this Friday on the B.

0: Today's Best of Most Country, B100, Blake Shelton, Let Him In Anyway. Hi, it's Deb. Great to be with you. And it is now underway. The Elkhart County 4-H Fair kicked off today and will be going on till August 1st. Brett Young will be taking the stage tomorrow night. We'll be out there with him. And Brett says he wants to hear a lot of singing.
1: My favorite thing is to have sing-alongs and to really pull the crowd in. I've been lucky enough to have enough success at country radio in my career that people tend to know the radio singles at the very least. But we try to pick covers and moments where we can just pull the fans in.
0: So make sure you come out and see them. You don't want to miss out on this show. It's going to be a great show tomorrow night at the Elkhart County 4-H Fair. Brett Young will take the stage at 8 p.m. and cannot wait. We'll be out there as well. So B100 will be there. Brett will be there. You should be there. Ticket information is at 4hfair.org. Luke Combs coming up next on The B.
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0: Today's best and most country B100, Zach John King, and get to drinking. It's the weekend. That's Jesse. That's the way he sounds when he comes in. He needs some WD-40.
1: You have no idea what I had for lunch, Deb.
0: Oh, I'm beginning to feel, I can tell. Too much coffee or something.
1: Happy Friday.
0: Yes, it's Jesse
1: Happy
0: Garcia.
1: Happy Friday.
0: Woo.
1: We made it.
0: Yes, it's exciting, isn't it?
1: It is.
0: Elkhart County Fair opened.
1: Today is the big day.
0: Ooh.
1: Tomorrow, Brett Young in concert.
0: Now, did I hear that we're all traveling in the same vehicle together?
1: Well, you know how that goes, Deb. Yep, oh, you and me.
0: Here we
1: and
0: go.
1: You got Judy in there and Karina.
0: So look for the B truck. It's going to be loaded with us tomorrow.
1: Oh, it'll be fun. Looking forward to it. Weather's going to cooperate. Mother Nature is treating us well. This is good stuff.
0: Now, you're going to the fair tomorrow, so you're going to have some food?
1: Will I have food? Oh, that's a silly question. Of course I will. I will be all kinds of food. I'm a food taster.
0: What's your favorite fair food?
1: What is my favorite?
0: You know what?
1: I love getting Nettermans on the fairgrounds. I love it there.
0: Oh, don't you get some ice cream, too?
1: Yes, you got to get ice cream.
0: I've got to get my grilled cheese and ice cream, yes.
1: And then your grilled cheese.
0: Dairy overload.
1: They're like a buck, aren't they?
0: Oh, they're
1: normally
0: very good. Oh, they're good. I like to put pickles in there, too.
1: And they're delicious.
0: Oh,
1: yeah.
0: So good. But, fair food is just what you got to like. A lot of people like the mini donuts, so you got to like a lot of it. Because really, have you ever had any bad fair food? I never have.
1: Well, it all depends, Deb. How long the bathroom breaks are.
0: Oh, no.
1: Hey, but I'll do fried Twinkies and Snicker bars.
0: Yeah, we're not fussy.
1: You know, I'm not fussy. I will. And the walking tacos are great. I do like stopping by the pork producers. I got to get a sandwich there. I do.
0: Well, they've got great food, but then I make sure I don't look at the animals first because I get very guilty
1: if I look
0: at the piggies or something and then I go get the pork barn. Though I know there's a circle of life. I know it's all important.
1: It's a beautiful thing.
0: It really is.
1: We do thank those little piggies for the sandwiches that
0: we get. And the kids that grew them from piglets and grew them all the way up.
1: Oh, I know.
0: They learn so much and they're.
1: The 4-H'ers are awesome.
0: It's fantastic.
1: They do a great job.
0: Anyway.
1: So I'm looking forward to it.
0: So
1: I love
0: to
1: the fair.
0: See you. We'll hope to see you out there tomorrow.
1: We'll be out there at 5. We'll be there, Deb.
0: Oh, he'll be there, and he's going to be,
1: some way, fashion, or form.
0: it's
1: going to be fun.
0: Brett Young. And I think the show starts at 8.
1: 8 o'clock.
0: So make sure you come on out.
1: Get your tickets
0: are available.
1: Now. Yep.
0: So I'm going to get those. But who's coming in now?
1: Friday Granny will be here.
0: Now, do you think she goes to the fair? I think she'd probably throw a fried Twinkie at somebody or something.
1: She's there. You know, Friday Granny goes everywhere, Deb. She does.
0: Oh, including here. She's going to be here at 5 o'clock.
1: She likes to kick off the happy hour. That's her thing. And then she leaves the building.
0: Yeah, well, she usually has a lot to do on the weekends.
1: It's there once a week. She stops in. That's on Fridays.
0: She tried to stop me the other day.
1: Was she asking for money?
0: No, she was asking about dating sites. So I had to walk really fast to get to my car like I couldn't hear her.
1: Well, I'm surprised she didn't tackle you and get your purse, your new purse.
0: Oh, that's another thing.
1: She would take that.
0: Yeah, she's going to ask questions about that.
1: Yeah.
0: So I got to go and get on out of here. You enjoy the rest of your afternoon with Jesse. I'll be back tomorrow morning at 10. Hope to see you at the Elkhart County Fair tomorrow night. Great show with Brett Young. Jesse Garcia coming in next on the B.
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6: Partly cloudy today and beautiful, highs of around 80. Overnight mostly clear, lows in the upper 50s. On Saturday, partly cloudy, 20% chance of showers, highs in the low to mid 80s. On Sunday, partly sunny, 20% chance of showers. I'm WSBT 22's meteorologist Aaron May.

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1: 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B100.

That is Tim McGraw on today's Best and Most Country B100. How you doing this afternoon? TGI Friday. Yeah, weekend is here. It is Jesse Garcia. Thank you so much for listening. Riley Green now, and Think As You Drunk on B100.

Brittany Bailey of the B100 Morning Show, and I hope you have a wonderful weekend. What's going on in Michiana? We'll talk all about it on Monday beginning at 6. $1 Million Monday, your chance to be a millionaire. And we have the perfect summer playlist. So have the best weekend, and we'll talk Monday right here on the B.

today's best and most country B100. Thank you so much for hanging out this afternoon. It's new music from Russell Dickerson, Worth Your While, on B100.

0: Today's best and most country B100, Russell Dickerson and Worth Your Wild. It's Jesse Garcia. Hopefully having a great afternoon. We got a beauty here. And as we're headed into the weekend, looking good, as Deb and I were talking about for the Elkhart County 4-H Fair, which kicked off today. And we're excited. We're going to be out tomorrow for Brett Young in concert. And then Charlie Crockett on Monday, the carnival rides, truck and tractor pull. You got the rodeo, the monster trucks, all the fair food you can eat at the Elkhart County 4-H Fair. Get on the fairground sometime before August 1st. It's running now through the 1st of August, and it is a great time for the entire family. I've got Dylan Scott coming up next here on B100.
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Country B100 Thomas Rhett, who's going to be on stage tonight, Michigan Stadium, Ann Arbor, Michigan, for the Morgan Wallen tour, which is tonight and tomorrow night, and only 2.5 hours away if you're thinking of something to do. Get in the car, head to Ann Arbor, Michigan, and see Thomas Rhett tonight with Morgan Wallen. Gates will be opening at 5:30. Like I said, plenty of time. I just checked. Tickets are still available. $75 for the lowest right now. So something to do, something to think about. Here is Stella Lefty and Boston on B100. On a

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0: 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It is Jesse Garcia with you. Thank you so much for listening. Ashley McBride, one of the many who is going to be at Boots on the Bend, St. Joseph County 4-H Fairgrounds in August on the 14th and 15th, Friday night and Saturday night. As this is going to be amazing. 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Hardy, Eric Church. It is just going to be amazing. Ashley McBride, as I mentioned, and the list is unreal. Both days, fantastic. 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And I've got Lost Lear coming up at 4:20. I want to send you to the fairgrounds, the Elkhart County 4-H Fair. 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
6: Partly cloudy today and beautiful, highs of around 80. Overnight mostly clear, lows in the upper 50s. On Saturday, partly cloudy, 20% chance of showers, highs in the mid 80s. On Sunday, partly sunny, 20% chance of showers. I'm WSBT 22's meteorologist Aaron May.

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B100.

That is Tyler Hubbard on today's Best and Most Country, B100. Jesse Garcia with you. Thank you so much for listening this afternoon. Lost Lyric will be coming up. Your Elkhart County 4-H Fair passes. Get ready to win those. Here is Hardy, Eric Church, Morgan Wallen, and Tim McGraw with MacArthur on B100.

He's a ranch hand in a pinch, man. Hotter than the red on a cattle brand. Cause she's a gold digger with a quick trigger. A cast iron skillet swinging lid flipper. Now he's a double wide on the county line.

That is Corey Cann along with Cole Wetzel and Rocky Mountain Low on today's Best and Most Country B100. Jesse Garcia with you, and I've got Lost Lyric all ready to roll. Your chance to grab those passes from me for the Elkhart County 4-H Fair right after we hear from Cody Johnson. It is Horseback on B100.

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Now he's a buckskin, 15 hands, 5-time team rope champion.

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2: And off to the Elkhart County 4-H Fair we go. Started today, runs through August 1st. Brett Young tomorrow night, Charlie Crockett Monday. Of course, the tractor pull, the truck pull, monster trucks, rodeo, carnival rides, fair food, animals. Oh, it is the fair, and we are ready to go. If you can tell me the title and artist of this song, I've got passes for you. 888-817-B100, 888-817-2100. Well, I'm going to raise a fuss. I'm going to raise a holler. About working all summer just to try to earn a dollar. 888-817-B100. Well, I'm going to raise a fuss. I'm going to raise a holler about working all summer just to try to earn a dollar. That's it, a dollar. That's all. But it could win you some Elkhart County 4-H Fair passes if you tell me the title and artist of that song. 888-817-B100. Good luck.
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1: Well, I'm gonna raise a fuss. Gonna raise a holler about working all summer, just trying to earn a dollar.
2: Hello.
1: Hey, who's this?
2: This is Marty.
1: Marty, how are you on this Friday afternoon?
2: I'm good. I just got off work.
1: All right. It's a Marty party now, right?
2: That's right.
1: Okay, Marty, I need your help here. Title and artist, please.
2: I'm going to say Summertime Blues by Alan Jackson.
1: Yeah, you're my winner.
2: All right.
1: And you're going to the Elkhart County 4-H Fair.
2: Excellent.
1: Marty, Alan Jackson, number one on this day in 1994 was Summertime Blues. Have yourself a fantastic weekend. And before you go, tell me how you spell country.
2: B100.

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15: Partly cloudy today and beautiful, highs of around 80. Overnight mostly clear, lows in the upper 50s. On Saturday, partly cloudy, 20% chance of showers, highs in the low to mid 80s. On Sunday, partly sunny, 20% chance of showers. I'm WSBT 22's meteorologist Aaron May.

0: Are you ready to keep the party going, everybody?
1: Okay, it's on. Let's go.
2: Here we go. WBYT HD1, Elkhart South Bend, B100. It's 5 o'clock and happy hour on the Big.

The moment isn't far when it's time to punch the clock, and I run instead of walk right down to the closest local bar. Hey, I done my 40 for the week for those stupid corporate geeks. 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

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You go, girl!

today's best and most country B100. Brooks and Dunn kicking off the happy hour, and maybe that red dirt road leads to Ann Arbor, Michigan tonight for you, or tomorrow as well. Michigan Stadium, where Morgan Wallen is in concert. Two nights. Tickets still available if you're interested. And big hype today for Morgan Wallen. He's got brand new music for us, and I've got it for you right now. From Morgan Wallen, this is his latest, Been By Now. Exclusive on B100. Check it out during the happy hour. Thanks for listening.

That is Thomas Rhett along with Jordan Davis. Ain't a bad life. No, not on a Friday afternoon it isn't. The weekend right in front of us. Sun is shining through. It is happy hour. Jesse Garcia with you. Here is Cole Swindell on the

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0: That is Shaboozy along with Jelly Roll and Amen on today's best and most country B100. Amen. It's Friday. Happy hour. Jesse Garcia with you. Thank you so much for listening and checking in.
1: Hey, Jesse, can you play Fancy Like?
0: Since it's a Friday, I think we can get Fancy Like.
1: Yeah, walk for hay.
0: Perfect. Let's get ready for the weekend. Have yourself a good time.
1: Yes, have a great weekend.
0: You too. Bye-bye.

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0: today's best and most country B100. That is Taylor Swift. I knew it. I knew you on the happy hour. Jesse Garcia with you. Thank you so much for listening and checking in on this Friday. You got a special date night. Where are you headed?
1: Going to grill for an early anniversary.
0: Nice.
1: Could you play You're My Best Friend? Her name is Pam. 18 years.
0: Well, congratulations to you and Pam, man. That's awesome.
1: All right. Thank you.
0: Yeah. Have a good weekend.
1: You too. Bye.
0: Bye-bye.

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12: B100 weather.
13: Partly cloudy today, beautiful, highs of around 80. Overnight, mostly clear, lows in the upper 50s. On Saturday, partly cloudy, 20% chance of showers, highs in the mid-80s. On Sunday, partly sunny, 20% chance of showers. I'm WSBT 22's meteorologist Aaron May.

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That is Justin Moore on today's Best and Most Country, B100. Jesse Garcia with you. Thank you so much for listening on your Friday. Got Luke Bryan now, his latest country, and she knows it, on B100. Denim.

Beginning at 6, $1 Million Monday, your chance to be a millionaire. And we have the perfect summer playlist. So have the best weekend, and we'll talk Monday right here on The Bee.

0: That is Hudson Westbrook and Painted You Pretty on today's Best and Most Country B100. How's it going? Jesse Garcia with you. 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

That is Jackson Dean on today's Best and Most Country B100. He's got a show coming up in August at the Berrien County Youth Fair. 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Here is Tucker Wetmore and Who Told You That on B100.

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1: That is Dan and Shay with Say So on today's best and most country B100. 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It is Jesse Garcia with you. I'm about to wrap things up, but get your Friday night going. 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
15: Overnight, mostly clear, lows in the upper 50s. On Saturday, partly cloudy, 20% chance of showers, highs in the low to mid 80s. On Sunday, partly sunny, 20% chance of showers, highs in the upper 80s. I'm WSBT 22's meteorologist Aaron Metz.

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Park McCollum burning it down on a Friday night. Thank you so much for hanging out. It's the night show, today's best and most country, V100. I got some Chris Jansen, Ella Langley, everybody's here, including you. Here's Laney Wilson, John Mayer, Phone Keys Wallet, V100.

0: Courtney Bailey of the B100 Morning Show, and I hope you have a wonderful weekend. What's going on in Michiana? We'll talk all about it on Monday beginning at 6. A Million Dollar Monday, your chance to be a millionaire. And we have the perfect summer playlist. So have the best weekend, and we'll talk Monday right here on the B.
1: I want to track.

Ella Langley, I Can't Love You Anymore on today's Best and Most Country, B100. How are you doing? Hopefully everything going well for you on this Friday night. Maybe you're going to go out and have some fun. Or maybe you're looking for something to do this weekend. I'll give you some ideas after Dustin Lynch, Easy T.

0: Dustin Lynch, Easy to Love. On today's Best and Most Country, B100, and is very easy to love the weekend, especially if you don't have to work. And if you're looking for something to do, well, tomorrow night, Brett Young going to be at the Elkhart County 4-H Fair. Always a good time at the fair. Charlie Crockett's going to be there on Monday the 27th. So, you know, plan your weekend out accordingly. 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Drew Baldrige coming up next on the B.
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Today's Best and Most Country, B100, Luke Combs and Be By You. Here's the latest from Ella Langley. And if you're an Ella fella or an Ella fan, you've heard the song quite a few times on her TikTok. But here's it officially released, Loving Life Again, B100.

0: The latest from Ella Langley, Love and Life Again. Today's best and most country, B100. Happy Friday night. And, you know, maybe you're going to go out this weekend and spend too much money. And I know that's kind of my MO. But if you want to make it all back on Monday, I mean, you can't count on it. 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
9: Overnight, mostly clear, lows in the upper 50s. On Saturday, partly cloudy, 20% chance of showers, highs in the low to mid-80s. On Sunday, partly sunny, 20% chance of showers, highs in the upper 80s. I'm WSBT 22's meteorologist, Aaron Mann.

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